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To the world. J-Wave, across the skies.

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It never ends, Jordan Rakai and Femi Kole Oso. 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B-Fast All Day, B-Fast. Drop Dead, Olivia Rodrigo. 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Number two. Bring Your Love, Madonna and Sabrina Carpenter. 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

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Number 44.Eilish is at number 44, Birds of a Feather. Number 43. 今週43位、夜しか歩く。Number 42. Somber, Potential at number 42. Number 41.Number 41, Quiet Light, You Say I Love You. 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

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Why aren't you girls different anymore?

0: 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First time Japan edition. Number 24. And it goes on and on and on and on. Tom Misch, on and on at number 24.
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0: Next up from Australia, Electro Duo, The Avalanches の新曲が実に6年ぶりに初登場。The Avalanches featuring Nicky Nair, Jesse Lanza, and Prentice together.

I'm Chris Bumper, counting him down. Since 1988, this is Tokyo Hot 100. Sezzle and Carr. 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